mir Antichrist. Show me allegiance. 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Suffer my pretty warriors. 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The time it has come to conquer.

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I had long arrived from Ireland, the boy Kevin Ian, like generations before Wolverhampton has

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1: And here is The Heat.

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Cause this is a time, this is a time for the lighter.

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In those last days of you, I helped you.

I am but a fool. Darling, I love you. Though you treat me cruel, you hurt me and you make me cry. But if you leave me,

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I had long arrived from Ireland, the boy Kevin Ian, like generations before, wore the hat button